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I was in the third grade, I thought that I was gay, cause I could draw, my uncle was, and I kept my room straight. I told my mom, tears rushing down my face, she's like, Ben, you've loved girls since before pre-K. Tripping. Yeah, I guess she had a point, didn't she? Bunch of stereotypes all in my head. I remember doing the math, like, yeah, I'm good at Little League. A preconceived idea of what it all meant. But those that like the same sex have the characteristics. The right-wing conservatives think it's a decision. And you can be cured with some treatment and religion. Man-made rewiring of a predisposition, playing God. Oh nah, here we go. America the brave still fears what we don't know. God loves all his children. It's somehow forgotten, but we paraphrase a book written 3,500 years ago. Bye-bye.

If I was gay, I would think hip-hop hates me. Have you read the YouTube comments lately? Man, that's gay, gets dropped on the daily. We become so numb to what we're saying. A culture founded from a

press play, don't press pause. Progress march on, with the veil over our eyes. We turn our back on the cause, till the day that my uncles can be united by law. And kids are walking around the hallway, plagued by pain in their heart. A world so hateful, some would rather die than be who they are. And a certificate on paper isn't gonna solve it all, but it's a damn good place to start. No law is gonna change us, we have to change us. Whatever God you believe in, we come from the same one. Strip away the fear, underneath it's all the same.

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1: Nigel Farage has been holding a victory rally after Reform UK took more than 1,000 seats in the local elections. He's addressed a crowd in Chelmsford after Labour had the worst set of results in decades.
2: We fought this election campaign on a big national slogan. It said, vote, reform and...
3: get Solomon out!
2: And I tell you what, he'll be gone by the middle of the summer, the most unpatriotic, worst, least prepared Prime Minister we've ever seen in this country, and we will have seen the back of him. We should be proud of that as well.
1: Meanwhile, Cabinet ministers are rallying around the PM as calls for him to quit intensify. In Wales, Labour's lost control of the Senate and First Minister Eleanor Morgan has been forced to quit after losing her seat. The Conservatives have had significant losses, losing almost 500 seats. The Greens and Lib Dems both made gains. And in Scotland, SNP leader John Swinney kept his seat and is confident his party will be the biggest. That's the latest from Radio News Hub. I'm David Hall.
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1: Scattered heavy showers throughout the morning in Wales and the Midlands. Rain will move across Scotland, Northern Ireland and Northern England. Warm in the south, but colder further north. A high of 21 degrees Celsius.

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1: Got my wrist blinging in a German. Got my gold chain swinging in a German. Real G's who I'm bringing in a German. Got some bad bees singing in a German. In a German, in a German, in a German whip in a foreign.

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1: Cabinet ministers are rallying around the Prime Minister after calls for him to quit. It comes after Labour's worst local election defeat in decades. The party's lost more than 1,000 seats, with many going to Reform UK, who are now the biggest party in England. Reform UK's regional director for Yorkshire and the Humber is Roger Tattersall.
2: Our candidates have been out there on the doorsteps tirelessly for the last several months, working hard to talk to people, to listen to people, not just talk at them and demand their vote. And that's absolutely key.
1: Lib Dems and the Greens have also made significant gains, and all eyes are now on Sir Keir Starmer after some Labour MPs called for the PM to set out a timetable for his departure from Downing Street. Chancellor Rachel Reeves, Defence Secretary John Healey and Transport Secretary Heidi Alexander have all shared supportive messages on social media. In Wales, Labour have been dealt a further blow after losing control of the Senate to Plaid Cymru, and First Minister Eleanor Morgan was forced to quit after losing her seat. That's the latest from Radio News Hub. I'm David Hall.
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1: Scattered heavy showers throughout the morning in Wales and the Midlands. Rain will move across Scotland, Northern Ireland and Northern England. Warm in the south, but colder further north. A high of 21 degrees Celsius.

0: 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Put some ads on, quick.
1: Did you know HGVs have four zones of limited vision around them? 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Know the HGV zones. National Highways.
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1: Nigel Farage has been holding a victory rally after Reform UK took more than 1,000 seats in the local elections. He's addressed a crowd in Chelmsford after Labour had the worst set of results in decades.
2: We fought this election campaign on a big national slogan. It said, vote, reform and...
3: Get someone out!
2: And I tell you what, he'll be gone by the middle of the summer, the most unpatriotic, worst, least prepared Prime Minister we've ever seen in this country, and we will have seen the back of him. We should be proud of that as well.
1: Meanwhile, Cabinet ministers are rallying around the PM as calls for him to quit intensify. In Wales, Labour's lost control of the Senate, and First Minister Eleanor Morgan has been forced to quit after losing her seat. The Conservatives have had significant losses, losing almost 500 seats. The Greens and Lib Dems both made gains. And in Scotland, SNP leader John Swinney kept his seat and is confident his party will be the biggest. That's the latest from Radio News Hub. I'm David Hall.
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1: Scattered heavy showers throughout the morning in Wales and the Midlands. Rain will move across Scotland, Northern Ireland and Northern England. Warm in the south, but colder further north. A high of 21 degrees Celsius.

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1: Cabinet ministers are rallying around the Prime Minister after calls for him to quit. It comes after Labour's worst local election defeat in decades. The party's lost more than 1,000 seats, with many going to Reform UK, who are now the biggest party in England. Reform UK's regional director for Yorkshire and the Humber is Roger Tattersall.
2: Our candidates have been out there on the doorsteps tirelessly for the last several months, working hard to talk to people, to listen to people, not just talk at them and demand their vote. And that's absolutely key.
1: Lib Dems and the Greens have also made significant gains, and all eyes are now on Keir Starmer after some Labour MPs called for the PM to set out a timetable for his departure from Downing Street. Chancellor Rachel Reeves, Defence Secretary John Healey and Transport Secretary Heidi Alexander have all shared supportive messages on social media. In Wales, Labour have been dealt a further blow after losing control of the Senate to Plaid Cymru, and First Minister Eleanor Morgan was forced to quit after losing her seat. That's the latest from Radio News Hub. I'm David Hall.
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1: Scattered heavy showers throughout the morning in Wales and the Midlands. Rain will move across Scotland, Northern Ireland and Northern England. Warm in the south, but colder further north. A high of 21 degrees Celsius.

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3: It's the sound of your mates alive. 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It's the sound of mates getting home instead of here. Click your seatbelt, because you're twice as likely to be killed or seriously injured if you don't think.
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1: Sir Keir Starmer has insisted he will not quit as Prime Minister despite a catastrophic set of election results for Labour.
2: They are tough results, I accept that. They reflect voters who don't feel that their lives have changed enough or quickly enough, and that's been going on for a long time. We were elected to deal with that, and I'm not going to walk away from that responsibility.
1: The ruling party hemorrhaged support in former strongholds while Reform UK made huge gains. Plaid Cymru became the largest party in the Senate election, and in Scotland the SNP won a fifth successive Scottish Parliament election. In other news, a ninth person has been arrested in connection with an arson attack on Jewish community ambulances in Golders Green. Four ambulances belonging to Hatzola were destroyed back in March. And Sir David Attenborough has been hailed as a remarkable man at a star-studded concert celebrating his 100th birthday. From Radio News Hub, I'm Grace McIntosh.
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1: Some showers across southern Scotland and northeast England, heavier ones developing across Wales. Dry elsewhere, with it staying warm in the south, highs of 21 degrees Celsius.

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4: 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National Highways.
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1: A historic shift in British politics, the words of Reform UK's leader Nigel Farage, as the party are waking up to more election success.
2: And we fought this election campaign on a big national slogan. It said, vote, reform and...
3: get Starmer out!
2: And I tell you what, he'll be gone by the middle of the summer.
1: It was a thrashing for Labour, who in addition to losing seats across the north of England to the Midlands and Reform UK, also lost support to the Greens in its former strongholds in inner city London. In Scotland, the SNP won a fifth successive Scottish Parliament election, and in Wales, Plaid Cymru is now the country's largest party. In other news, a man has been charged with sending hateful messages to a Muslim organisation and the Israeli embassy. 30-year-old Nick Daly is also charged with possession of an offensive weapon. And Tess Daly and Vernon Kay have announced they're separating after 22 years of marriage. From Radio News Hub, I'm Grace McIntosh.
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1: Some showers across southern Scotland and northeast England, heavier ones developing across Wales. Dry elsewhere, with it staying warm in the south, highs of 21 degrees Celsius.

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Right, got a Grey Goose for a good price, and I mix that with coconut ice. 2 a.m. and I'm in town, dancing in the street like I'm Chris Brown. Bouncer comes and we pinned down, but he let me go for £20.

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1: Finger in the wrist. 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Don't say the. I admit I did what I did, but I deserve this. That's why the bottle got popped up when then the bottle got I just wanted some Oliver Twist.

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1: The Prime Minister is under increasing pressure to resign after Labour suffered heavy election losses across the UK. In England, Labour lost control of 37 councils, with more than 1,300 councillors losing their seat. Where Labour have fallen, Reform have surged. Speaking in Essex yesterday, leader Nigel Farage celebrated the party's victories.
2: We haven't just crushed the red wall. Today in Essex, we've crushed the blue wall as well. It is an amazing achievement.
1: In Wales, Labour lost for the first time in history as Plaid Cymru became the largest party in the Senedd, while in Scotland, the SNP held on to win its fifth successive Scottish Parliament election. In other news, a ninth person has been arrested in connection with an arson attack on Jewish community ambulances in Golders Green. It happened back in March. And Sir David Attenborough has been hailed as a remarkable man at a star-studded concert celebrating his 100th birthday. From Radio News Hub, I'm Grace McIntosh.
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1: Some showers across southern Scotland and northeast England, heavier ones developing across Wales. Dry elsewhere, with it staying warm in the south, highs of 21 degrees Celsius.

0: take me back to London. I really need a vacation, guys. Good morning. It's Happy Hits Radio. And this is Breakfast with Stephanie.
1: The strong, the mighty. The forces of evil can never destroy the powers of the Wonder Man. And though the most formidable journey lies ahead, only one will prevail. Wonder. Wonder. Wonder Man.
2: Yeah.

0: From this day on, the world will never be the same.
1: Never, ever, ever. Happy Hits Radio. It's Stephanie. Just enjoying a nice, lovely Saturday morning. Hope you are too.

0: Ninja.
1: Happy Hits Radio, Inner Ninja. Alrighty, good morning to you. I am Stephanie. This is Happy Hits Radio. Alright, so yesterday may have been the best day at work ever. So I showed work. I had prepped for the day I knew I was going to have on Friday. I did that on Thursday. So I got to work at my normal time, and I didn't really have a whole lot to do until it was time to leave to go to a live remote broadcast. So I was at work maybe an hour and a half-ish. Yeah, about an hour and a half. So I went and got the keys to the station vehicle, drove and picked up a fellow who was supposed to set up a bunch of stuff for me for the broadcast. We drove out to the cutest little boutique. It was the most girly place in the world. It's as if Barbie made it herself. It was, you walked in, the place smelled like candy. It was so delicious. And then it's just pink and pastels everywhere, all these cute patterns. Two of the most adorable ladies working. It was a mom and daughter that have opened this little shop, which I thought was really cute and really a unique idea. So I was there. It was supposed to be 2 hours. We got there almost an hour early, and then we decided to go ahead and stay and help them tear a bunch of stuff down and clean up the place a bit after our broadcast. While we were there, they had cupcakes and cookies, sandwiches and soda. Like, it was really, really nice. The weather was perfect. And then I went back to work, and I had about an hour left to wrap up some things, and then I went home. So yesterday, with my 2.5 hours that I was there, actually at the office, might have been the best work day ever.
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1: Sir Keir Starmer has insisted he will not quit as Prime Minister despite a catastrophic set of election results for Labour. The ruling party hemorrhaged support in former strongholds, while Reform UK made huge gains. In Wales, Plaid Cymru became the largest party in the Senate, pushing Labour into third. That left outgoing First Minister Eleanor Morgan without a seat. Ms Morgan says the PM needs to refocus.
2: There are lessons for the Prime Minister. He needs to think about focusing, I think, on the working classes to make sure that we see a better redistribution of wealth across our nation.
1: In other news, a man has appeared in court for allegedly abusing members of the Orthodox Jewish community on a bus in London. James Agus is accused of making the comments in Stamford Hill on Thursday. And a new survey has revealed how first-time buyers are achieving their dream home on a budget. According to a survey, two-thirds bought a doer-upper to save money. From Radio News Hub, I'm Grace McIntosh.
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1: Heavy showers developing across Wales and the Midlands, dry elsewhere with it staying warm in the south but cooler further north. Highs of 21 degrees Celsius.

Happy Hits Radio. Good morning to you. Selena Gomez right there. I don't know if you guys get this on your Hulu over there, but over here, she has a great show called Only Murders in the Building. It's with Steve Martin and Martin Short. Both of them have won awards for that show. She has not, which is really a tragedy because Selena Gomez is absolutely what makes that show funny. All right, guys, I'm in big trouble, and I'll tell you why after the Sugar Babes.

0: Happy Hits Radio. Good morning to you. I'm Stephanie, and this is Breakfast. So, over here in the States, tomorrow is our Mother's Day, and I'm about to be in big trouble because I am not going to go home and see my mom on this Mother's Day. So, I could, but here's the problem. Now, she's not going to find this reasonable, but I do. Gas prices are high, right? I know they're high here. I'm pretty sure they're probably high in a lot of places right now, and the problem is my stepsister is getting married this summer. Her bridal shower is in a couple of weeks. So, and I have to go to that, right? I can't skip that. So, my thought is, well, I'll not go home for Mother's Day, and I'll go see Mom after I'm done with the bridal shower and have dinner with her instead of having lunch tomorrow and all of that. I've not shared these plans with her yet. She still thinks that I'm coming home tomorrow because I'm a giant chicken and haven't told her. She's not going to take it kindly. She's not going to like this. So thoughts and prayers. I'm in trouble.
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4: It was just another day, a familiar drive through familiar country. But then, just around the corner, came the unexpected. He'd let his speed creep a little too high as he approached a bend, and he was no longer driving at the right speed for the road. The scary thing is, he didn't even realize driving even a little too fast for the situation is a major cause of collisions, especially on country roads where you don't know what's around the corner. Think. Don't let your speed creep.
1: Back to the happiest of the litter.

in Ibiza. 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

0: guys. We've got to pay the rent. Put some ads on, quick.
1: Oh. Animals can't speak to drivers. But if they could, they would be asking us, telling us by the sounds of it, to put our litter and fruit waste in the bin. Because roadside litter kills an estimated 3 million animals every year. 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National Highways. And what's that? They said thanks very much.
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listening to you. How you doing? I'm James B. Thank you so much to Nathan Rigby for the last couple of hours here on Happy Hits Radio. We've got some fantastic music on the way, as always. How about a bit of Shaq?

0: then we will then have some sweet pillow talk and bombastic. Tell me fantastic. 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

the fantastic Robbie Williams with Angels on Happy Hits Radio. Pretty sunny today with maximum temperatures of 9 degrees, max of 21. That's what we're looking at, looking today on the weather. And tomorrow, light clouds with minimums of 4. Oh, gosh. All right. A little bit colder. And maximum temperatures of 16 degrees. What are you up to? Would love to know, as always. 07507 211 766 or studio at happyhits.co.uk.

Alexander O'Neill with Criticize. What a stonk of a track that is. Huge good luck to Simon. Simon is doing the Bracknell half marathon tomorrow. That's a long way, isn't it? I've done your 10K, fine, all right. But when you get to half marathon stage, that starts getting a really long way. Not sure about that. Well, make sure that well stretched, well warmed up, get all the Vaseline and everything else you need. This is Basement Jacks.

Lovely song from Anne Marie on Happy Hits Radio. The radio station with more music variety. We make sure that we have that really great mix that you get here. So you can leave it on all day long on your smart speaker, or of course on the Happy Hits app as well, where you can take us with you wherever you're going. Bit of a change now. This is SG Lewis. Feelings gone. It's Happy Hits Radio.

0: Neo and Louisa Johnson coming up next on Happy Hits Radio very, very shortly after this.
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Now, not many radio stations are going to be able to do this, okay? We'll play that, and then we'll play a bit of this from REM. 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

Britney with Stronger on Happy Hits Radio with me, James B. How you doing? So hope you're well. No, the weather's all right today. It's not super warm, isn't it? But it's going to get better. All right, I'm sure it's going to get better. 9 degrees with a maximum of 12 today. Tomorrow, 4 with a maximum of 16. It's creeping up, I guess. Creeping up. We've got some great music on the way, including Alphabeat and Ice Cube as well. This is Urban Cookie Collective.

Otto knows. Million Voices. It's May the 9th, 2026. Huge birthday, of course, yesterday. Did you see the fantastic TV coverage of it at the Albert Hall? It was wonderful. Sir David Attenborough's 100th birthday, a whole lifetime of what a career, and all his wonderful works. And of course, most people can do an impression of him. Kind of, he's got such a unique voice. Wonderful man. So he is 100 yesterday, getting his telegram from the King. I mean, getting it done pretty personally, it's got to be said. Beth Mead, she's 31 today, the England Lioness and Arsenal star. Got the golden boot as well when they won the Euros. Just looking here. Billy Joel, Piano Man. Piano Man, best-selling, one of the best-selling music artists of all time, actually. Do you know, this is interesting. Sometimes, I'll be honest, between you and I don't prepare as well as I should do. Whoopsie. Now and again, I'll go and get something relatively quickly. And I didn't know this. I'm just reading it here. He hasn't released any new pop or rock since 1993, but he still sells out stadiums. Quite skilled. 77 today for him. Okay, right. Anyone else? No. Well, that's the main ones I've got. If you're celebrating or someone else near you, then get in touch and we'll give you a big shout out. It's Happy Hits Radio.

It's Happy Hits Radio, your station with the music variety. Have you heard The Breakfast Show here yet on Happy Hits Radio? It is absolutely fantastic. Every single morning, bright and early at 7 o'clock with Vincent Lacey. Breakfast with Vincent Lacey all the way through till nine. And he's great fun. Really, really good fun. I wake up to him. I've said to my device, my smart speaker, I said, right, wake me up to Happy Hits. That's all you need to do. Just say, oi. Give a name. Don't do it now, because otherwise all hell will break loose. I won't do it now. But if you do, then you can say, wake me up at 7 a.m. to Vincent Lacey. And if you're a bit of a later riser, that's okay. We'll allow that. You can join us a little bit late.

Jordan Sparks with Battlefield on Hammy Hits Radio. I try, if I can, to have a quick look on the road and rails. The A1M in Hertfordshire is closed southbound between JB Corrie's Mill Interchange. That's Hitch in on the A602 and Langley Sidings Interchange. That's due to a serious incident very early in the morning. Police investigations are on way on that one. It's really very, very chocker. Well, it's not just chocker, but it's around the area as well. So do check before you travel on that one. In Cumbria, the A69, that's closed in both directions between Junction 43 near Carlisle and the A689. An HGV's left the carriageway and overturned. So that is closed in both directions there. So again, if you are in the area, check that before.

0: James B. We got Sister Sledge, classic from them, and Alphabeat and Jason Derulo on Happy Hits Radio next.
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4: What did you say?

such a good lineup here on Happy Eats Radio this afternoon. Club Ely tonight. Oh, he's going to be playing some great tracks, I tell you. 8 o'clock till 10. Trance to go, David Wright, 10 till midnight. And before that, Bonnie Ray at 6. Chris Hands, he's going to be at 4. And the lovely Terry Frenzel, she's going to be at 2. So she's warming up. I can hear the dulcet tones, you know. Rhubarb, rhubarb, rhubarb. No, she doesn't need to warm up. She's amazing.

EMF. Unbelievable on Happy Hits Radio. I'm going to be with you same time tomorrow on Happy Hits Radio. Would love it if you can join me, but you don't need to go anywhere. Terry Frenzel, she is warming up, ready for you on the hour at 2 for a couple of hours of that great music. It doesn't go anywhere, I promise, that music variety. And until tomorrow, from me, ta-ta for now.

The Bellamy Brothers here with Let Your Love Flow on Happy Hits Radio this Saturday afternoon, the 9th of May. And that is exactly what I hope to bring to you in the next 2 hours, letting your love flow this afternoon. Hope you're having a great weekend so far. 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

That was Sandy Tom here on Happy Hits Radio with I Wish I Was a Punk Rocker. Oh, far out, man. And if you're into your rock, do join Courtney Everett weekdays from 7 p.m. where she will bring you 2 hours of pure rock, baby.

Shop Boys with me, Terry Franzl, here on Happy Hits Radio, taking me back to the 80s. Oh my gosh. And if you're into your 80s, 90s and 70s, join me tomorrow evening on the Never End Weekend from 7 p.m. where I will bring you 3 hours of pure nostalgia. Forget about Monday and just let Sunday take you away. Here we go, Dochi.

Do let me know what you've been up to this weekend and what other plans you have for tomorrow. Boot sales are in the mix season-wise, right? Text me 07507 211766. That's 07507 211766. I'm actually going to celebrate a friend's birthday this afternoon after the show. Off to see her. It was her birthday last week and she's having about 20 people. Her brother's over from Germany, so it's going to be a big one.

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0: 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Do not go anywhere. I have got some Storm Queen coming up for you after this.
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I've been through. Even this morning, looked outside my door for your letter on the floor.

Bringing you music variety here on Happy Hits Radio, all the way from the 70s right across to today. And if you're into your 70s, 80s and 90s, do join me, Terry Franzl, on the Never End Weekend tomorrow evening, 7 p.m, where you will get 3 hours of pure nostalgia. As you heard before the ad break, Nova is with me in the studio today. You know, sometimes I like to travel with her, don't I? So she comes with me every now and again and keeps me company. So she just wanted to say, hey.

bringing you Saturday love all day long here on Happy Hits Radio. I hope you're having a great Saturday so far. And what plans have you

God. For tomorrow, and whilst you're there texting me or emailing me at studio@happyheads.co.uk, I'll give you the phone number just now. Let me know what holiday plans you've got for this year. 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

do send me a text message. Let me know if you're staycationing or vacationing or what you're up to this weekend. Here goes with the number 07507 211766. 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

John Newman with Cheating here on Happy Hits Radio this wonderful Saturday afternoon. If you've just joined, welcome. Welcome to the music. After my show this afternoon, Mr. Christian Hands is on hand, so make sure you stay tuned. I'm Terry and I'm on with you, like I said, until 4 p.m. this afternoon. Some more banging hits to come up for you next.

shout. 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And I just thank the world every day for being so beautiful, you know. And I got invited for dinner last night by my friend Gavin, you know, the one with the puppy. 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And he makes his own butter. Oh, man, this guy.

Terry Franzl here with you on Happy Hits Radio. I hope you're having a fabulous Saturday afternoon so far. I was talking about my evening last night when my friend Gavin made this spectacular meal. And then to top it off for dessert, he made homemade rhubarb pastry pie and custard. I mean, it doesn't get any better than that, right?

Body Shaker by Tate McRae there, Sports Car. You're listening to Happy Hits Radio with me, Terry, and I want you to let me know what you're up to this weekend. Beautiful sunshine. Where are you listening from? I hope you've got sunshine. Do let me know. 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But please do check out the T's and C's before you do that, because, you know, the usual thing, you may get charged by your provider. Here goes with the number 07507 211 766. That's 07507 211 766.

0: What a wicked tune, Fat Man Scoop. Oh, my dance floor filler back in the day. Don't forget to join me tomorrow evening on the Never End Weekend if you're into your 80s and 90s, because that's exactly what I'll be bringing you. Do let me know what you're up to this weekend. 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So here goes. After this, I got Dizzy Rascal.
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what is your mood today? 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Are you chilling out in the garden in some sunshine? Are you having a barbecue? Are you painting? Are you going for a swim? Are you working? If you're working, I'm here with you. And Christian Hands is on hand after 4 p.m. So do stay tuned. 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

But it rains, you pour. Bad Boy Chiller Crew with When It Rains, It Pours. And all we do is pour good music here on Happy Hits Radio. Christian Hands is up next, so do stay tuned and do join me tomorrow evening on the Never End Weekend from 7 p.m. where I will bring you 70s, 80s and 90s. I look forward to hearing you there. Have a good day.

That was The Streets and Fit But You Know It. Welcome to the show, Happy Hits. How are we all doing? My name is Christian Hands. It is 5 minutes past four. I'll be here with you today until 6 o'clock. Hopefully we've all had a wonderful week. The sun is shining where I am. Hopefully it's shining where you are. We're going to start off with the Jay Gelis Band and Centrefold.

That was Jenny and Like Jenny. Now, what have we been up to this week? I've had a pretty big week. I've moved house. I've moved to Norwich and I've started a new job. So very exciting my end. But what have you been up to? Let's have a chat about it. We've got the Pointer Sisters and Automatic.

That was the Pointer Sisters and Automatic. Now, a viral New York pizza shop has defended its $40 cheese pizza. Have you guys seen this on TikTok? I've seen this guy defending it. Fair enough, defend it. So Sears Pizza charges $40, roughly £30, for a 20-inch cheese pizza, while its Indusia version costs $68, roughly £51. And the owner insists the pricing reflects the quality of the ingredients rather than an attempt to make huge profits. Speaking during a podcast appearance, he said, the sourcing premium ingredients come with an extreme cost in both money and time. The restaurant also refuses to sell pizza by the slice, meaning customers must purchase a full pizza if they want to try the viral menu item. I mean, all publicity is good publicity, but I wouldn't be spending $30 or £30, sorry, on just a cheese pizza. What about you? We've got Amy McDonald next.

So don't call me up. That was Mabel and Don't Call Me Up. Now, a new study has found young people never pick up the phone. I'll talk about more about this, but do you answer the phone when you have random calls coming in? I mean, I like answering it. I want to see what happens. I want to see what's going on, especially if it's a scam. My friend said when he gets scam calls, he just says, can you wait 1 minute, and then puts his phone in the cupboard. We'll have a chat about it after KSI and Billie Eilish with Dirty.

0: What a dangerous thing that I put me through. That was KSI and Billie Eilish with Dirty. Now, a new study finds that 25% of individuals aged 18 to 34 admit to never answering the phone. Instead, they choose to ignore incoming calls and opt to text a friend or family members instead of calling back. The trend is reflected in the fact that 70% of those surveyed prefer to communicate via text, while 48% use social media and 37% use voice notes. Do you answer phone calls? I suppose there is a little bit of a pressure, but I like people calling me up. I like calling people up. I like just sitting there and FaceTiming my friends, see what's going on in their lives. What about yourselves? We're going to take a short break. We'll be right back.
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That was Genesis and Jesus, He Knows Me. Now, it is coming up to 22 minutes to 5 o'clock, which is where we're going to have the Games Hour. Lots of fun, where we'll have the Would You Rather, the R Study Says, and the Riddle of the Day. Before that, of course, we're going to have Tom Grennan, we're going to have Drake, Majid Jordan, loads of good stuff coming up. But right now, we've got Liberty X and Just a Little.

Drake and Majid Jordan with Hold On, We're Going Home. I love that version of that song when England were doing well in the, was the Euros or the World Cup, and it was just Hold On, It's Coming Home. Hopefully it comes home this summer. Anyway, next we've got Tom Grennan and I Won't Miss a Thing next.

21 Pilots and Heathen. So let's start with Would You Rather. Welcome to the Games Hour. It is 6 minutes past five. As I say, if you've never listened before, this is where we'll have the Would You Rather, the R Study Says, and the Riddle of the Day. So, would you rather understand what everyone is thinking or see everybody's future? A bit of a weird one, that. Read people's minds or see everyone's future. This is like X-Men level sort of superpowers. I don't know what I'd rather do. Let's have a think. We've got Westlife and You Raise Me Up.

0: That was Lola Young and Messi. Now, would you rather understand what everyone is thinking, so read people's minds, or see... I think that is read people's minds, or see everyone's future. I don't really want to see everyone's future. I don't want to know what happens in their lives. That's the mystery of it. And see what everyone is thinking. I suppose you'd have to pick that one, but I don't really want either of those powers. We've got Bob Marley and Funkstar Deluxe next.
1: It's a top me selector.

That was Bob Marley and Funkstar Deluxe with Sun Is Shining. Now, we've had the Would You Rather. Now it's time for the riddle of the day. My voice is tender, my waist is slender. I'm often invited to play. Yet wherever I go, I must take my bow or else I have nothing to say. I don't know why I said that like a poem, but it is written like a poem, isn't it? What am I? So let me read that again. My voice is tender, my waist is slender, and I'm often invited to play. Yet wherever I go, I must take my bow or else I have nothing to say. Have a think. What do you think it could be? We've got Zara Larsson and Crush next.

Cool and the Gang with Celebration. Now, the riddle of the day. Let me do it again. It is a long one. My voice is tender, my waist is slender, and I'm often invited to play. Yet wherever I go, I must take my bow, or else I have nothing to say. Did you get the answer? What does it help you if I tell you it's an instrument? The answer is, of course, a violin. Very well done if you got that. We've got Kanye West and Diamonds from Sierra Leone next. Diamonds.

0: Kanye West and Diamonds from Sierra Leone. Now, according to a new study, almost every child used to do this. So what did you do when you were a kid? But now only 30% of kids do it. What do you not see kids doing? Is it A, use stilts, B, use a skipping rope, or C, use a hula hoop? I definitely did all three of these things to varying levels of success, I'd say. But what do kids, only 30% of kids do nowadays? Is it stilts, skipping rope, or hula hoop? It's time for a short break and we'll be right back.
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Love you, baby. Now, according to a new study, almost every child used to do this, but now only 30% of kids do it. What is it? Is it A, stilts, B, skipping rope, or C, hula hoop? The answer was B, use a skipping rope. I like using a skipping rope, although it hurt when you got it wrong and it hit your ankles. That was painful. That's like a real core memory of my childhood. Anyway, we've got Alessa and Tove Lo with Heroes next.

Metallica and Enter Sandman. Thank you ever so much for listening. My name is Christian Hands. I've been your host. I'll be back tomorrow, a little bit earlier time, 2 till 4 tomorrow, but we'll have lots of fun, I'm sure. Thank you ever so much for listening, as I say. Have a great Saturday. Enjoy the sunshine. Take it easy and all the best. We've got Zombie Nation and Karen Craft 400 next.

Fragma, you are alive. Welcome back to the show. You're listening to A Naughty Saturday with me, Bonnie Ray, on Happy Hits. So excited for the show today. We've got some really amazing artists coming up, like Soul Control, Shakira, and Savage Garden. So make sure you stay tuned for that. But right now, it's Akon with Don't Matter.

Soul Control with Chocolate. It's 6:15 on a Saturday night. Very, very exciting. But don't you worry, because I'll be here all the way up until 8, just like I am every single week, bringing you all of the best noughties tracks. I think we're doing quite well today. We've got some really lovely tracks coming up, so stay tuned. It'll be a nice surprise for you. Up next is Shakira with She Wolf.

That was Shakira with She Wolf. Really lovely track. Haven't heard that one in a while. 20 minutes past six. So exciting. That means we're about a sixth into the show today. I'm really excited for today's show. Got some really, really great tracks. Perfect for getting you ready for your Saturday night. Up next, it's Taya Cruz. She's Like a Star.

Just Like Savage Garden, I'm truly, madly, and deeply in love with the show tonight. It's going so well. Really, really exciting. It's 6:30. I'll be here all the way up until 8 with all the best noughties tracks. I hope you've all had a really, really great week. Personally, my week has been so busy. It's been quite stressful as well. So I'm hoping next week will be better for us. Same for you. I hope you've had a great week, and I hope next week is even better. If anything in particular happened, I would really, really love to hear about it. You can email studio@happyhits.co.uk. I'll be reading all of your messages as they come through. Right now, it's Delta Goodrem, Born to Try.

Delta Goodrum, Born to Try, that's a ballad if I ever heard one. Up next is another really, really great track from the noughties, as all the tracks are. This is The Chemical Brothers, Do It Again.

Razor Light in the Morning. I remember that track played the very first time I was ever on the radio. It was on Happy Hits. I was a guest on Mark Ely's show, and Razor Light in the Morning played, and we could see it coming up, and I said, goodness gracious me, I don't think I've ever

This is the greatest and best song in the world. Tribute. Long time ago, me and my brother Kyle here, we was hitchhiking down a long and lonesome road. All of a sudden, there shined a shiny demon in the middle of the road. And he said...

needless to say, the beast was stunned. A whip crack went his rumpet tail, and the beast was done. He asked us,

Alicia Dixon, let's get excited. Personally, I'm really excited because it's almost 7 o'clock, which means we're reaching the halfway mark on the show. I think it's going so well so far. I hope you're enjoying it because I most certainly am. I'd love to hear about what you think. You can email studio@happyhits.co.uk. I would absolutely love to hear from you. Up next is Ozone.

Lumidy with Never Leave You. That's got a really disorientating beat to it that really threw me off there. But on the whole, very, very nice track. It is 5 minutes past seven. So exciting. 55 minutes left of the show, which leaves you with 55 minutes to finish getting ready for your Saturday night. Wonder what we're all up to. You know, are you going out? Are we staying in? No matter what, I have got the tracks to make your Saturday night absolutely perfect. Up next is The Veronicas with Untouched.

Outcast with Roses. I love Outcast. I think one of the first songs that ever really became one of my favorites was Outcast's Hey Ya. I think they played it at my birthday parties when I was younger. Very popular track there. I think that Outcast is really one of those artists that really did define the 2000s. There's so many of them, and lots of them, you know, I haven't really heard of that much. You know, I know the songs, but I don't know the artists. And another one of those artists I hadn't really heard of before, I think one of my peers mentioned to me, it was S Club 7. So up next is going to be S Club 7 with Reach.

S Club 7 with Reach. That one is very, very motivational, quite upbeat there. Perfect for your Saturday night. Again, you're listening to Happy Hits, a Naughty Saturday with me, Bonnie Ray. I'm on the waves every single week on a Saturday from the hours of 6 till 8, so make sure you come in and tune again next week. Up next is going to be Destiny's Child, Lose My Breath.

That was The Feeling with Sohn. It's absolutely amazing. It's 7:30 now, half an hour left of the show. Don't be too disappointed, I'll be back again next week. I think that the show is going so well today. That last track was so... I really did love that one. It's going to be stuck in my head for the next week. Up next is Just Jack, The Day I Died.

Just Jack with The Day I Died. Haven't heard that one for quite a while now, so that was quite nice to hear. Again, I hope everyone has got some really exciting plans. I wonder what everyone's doing next week. Personally, I haven't got too much going on. I think I've got work a few times. I think I've got a few projects to get done. So I'll see how it goes. I'll update you next week. Let me know what your plans are by emailing studio@happyhits.co.uk. I would love to hear from you. Up next is The Pussycat Dolls, Wait a Minute.

Kelly Rowland with Work. That one is very upbeat, perfect, if you ask me, for a Saturday night. Oh my goodness, and look at the time, it's 20 minutes to 8, which means the show is very slowly but surely coming to an end. I think it's gone so well today. Please let me know what you've thought so far. I would really love to hear from all of you. You can email studio@heavyhits.co.uk. If you have any suggestions, let me know as well, because I would love to hear from you. Up next is Wayne Wonder, No Letting Go.

Maroon 5 with Makes Me Wonder. I don't know if this is just me, but for me personally, Maroon 5 have always been kind of like a more pop-leaning Fall Out Boy. I don't know if that's a stretch, but I really like Maroon 5. I think they're a really great band. And I remember I was actually shocked to find that there aren't actually five of them. I think there's more than that, which is quite a few band members. Either which way, they've got a really great discography. You should definitely check them out if you haven't already. But I think everyone's, you know, heard a good few Maroon 5 songs. Everyone has had that privilege. Up next, I will leave you with Ida Maria, I Like You So Much Better When You're Naked.

Evening then, Saturday night, just gone 8 o'clock, and it is Saturday the 9th of May. And thank you to Bonnie Ray. She is back, of course, next Saturday night with Naughty's Anthems. Now, for the next 2 hours, you, me, and some epic bangers just like this.

David Guetta, Teddy Swims, Tones and I. It's Happy Hits Radio and this is Dance Anthems. Hello, Mark's singing out your songs. It's birthday weekend for me. I hope you're having a good one, whatever you're up to. If you want to reach out and let us know, don't forget you can tag Happy Hits Radio on your socials, Instagram and Facebook, or as always, texting the studio to 07 507 211 766. 2 hours of Dance Anthems coming to you then.

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Hello, Cam and Jack, who are enjoying a night out in Norwich this evening. They've just been to that well-known burger chain. Not the one with four fillers, the next one up. Yeah, that one where you get the epic milkshake and the nuts for free. I mean, yeah, absolutely. Pile it on, boys, and have a great night out in Norwich. Jack and Cam, thank you for reaching out this Saturday night. You can do the same. 07507 211766 if you want to say hi and let us know how you're enjoying your Happy Hits Radio tonight.

0: turn the lights off and turn the bass up. Kato featuring John on Dance Anthems, the biggest and best, and of course the freshest dance anthems to your ears every Saturday night here on Happy Hits Radio between 8 and 10. And it's Mark Ely on the decks playing your biggest feel-good songs. Hope you're having a great weekend so far. Reach out, let us know where you're enjoying the show this evening. On the way, Bliss to play for you and Avian on the way in just a mo.
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Saturday night across the UK, this is Dance Anthems with some of the biggest up-and-coming releases from the world of dance. Some epic remixes of some of your favourite songs and some epic samples too from some of the biggest songs of days gone by. They're all here on your Dance Anthem show between now and 10 o'clock. 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

It's Castles in the Sky, but as you've never heard it before, with Gases for Horror, Dr. Funk, Ben and Nikki, just to name a few of the artists sorting out that remix for you on a Saturday night. 10 to 9 then, across the UK, and the biggest, happiest dance anthems over in your dance floor. It could be an actual dance floor if you're out and about on a Saturday night, or of course your virtual dance floor space. Now that could be whatever you make it. It could be your garden, it could be your kitchen, your bathroom, your friend's house. It doesn't matter. What matters is we come together for 2 hours of epic dance tunes every Saturday night between 8 and 10, and it's an absolute dream to have you on board with me tonight, where you get songs like this in your ears.

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No messing around on a Saturday night across the UK. This is Mark Healy with your dance anthems from Happy Hits Radio. Just gone nine. Saturday the 9th of May. Architects and Nana. I'm going to say Nay Nay because it sounds better. That is the epic body groove from the noughties. Do you remember the noughties? Of course you do. You've just had 2 hours of it with the lovely Bonnie Raitt. She's back, of course, next Saturday night from 6. But for the next 60 minutes, shall we immerse ourselves in some epic dance tunes? Whether you've had a stressful week at work, whether you're celebrating, maybe it's an engagement, a special birthday, or just being around the ones you love, because nothing can make you feel and touch better than that. Maybe it's just you hanging out and just relaxing, enjoying some great music on the radio. We've got your back.

It is indeed proper piano vibes. Feel My Love on Happy Hits Radio. Paul Morrell, Blair, and the vocals of Jennifer Bolton. That is going to be epic this summer, let me tell you. Remember where you heard it first. Happy Hits Radio on your Dance Anthem show this Saturday evening. And it's Mark sorting out your songs. Reach out, tag Happy Hits Radio, and of course, Dance Anthems on your socials, Instagram and Facebook, if you want to hang out with us on there tonight, of course, with Gorgon City now.

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Hello, Chloe and Sasha, who are downing rosé shots at a well-known bar in Bristol. And apparently, I know exactly where you are. That's a bit scary. Haven't been there in a while, but you know what? Maybe I'll come and check it out with you in a few weeks' time. Dan's listening to the show in Nottingham whilst trying to sort out a dissertation. Oh my goodness, that could be very messy indeed. Emma's reached out and just enjoying the tunes after a stressful week at work. However, and wherever you're enjoying dance anthems this Saturday night, we unite ourselves in some absolute belters when it comes to the world of electronic and dance music. You're always welcome here. It's your safe space on a Saturday night. You know that.

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We are live across the UK on your dance anthems. 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We're back doing that 10:30 Monday morning when the Mark Ely Show returns from 9, just after Vincent Lacey at breakfast. All your usual stuff that you love, of course. We'll connect four songs with the Happy Hits Radio Hall of Fame. We'll do Hitstory from 11 o'clock, 30 minutes of old school and anthems. 30 hours would be kind of good. Maybe I'll stick that one across to the boss as a suggestion as we move forward into longer summer evenings. Not sure how it'll go down, mind, but you know what? I'll try for you.

0: That is absolutely reminding me of proper noughties dance vibes from when I was DJing on the DJ circuit up in the Northwest. Honestly, it's a tune. Sure am, and party all the time. From Happy Hits Radio, and this is Dance Anthems. Hello, Saturday night. Sounds better with us in your ears, whether you're listening via your smart speaker, via your smart TV, or via the Happy Hits Radio app. All of it there for you to enjoy and soak up at your leisure. Stick around. Fred again on the way in just a moment. Bombfunk MCs, and we'll get some MK before we say goodbye at 10.
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That is going to be huge. Before that, music from Gregory Porter to play for you, ATB, and Luis Martinez. All coming up before 10.

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0: Hello, this is Chris Brooks, and last weekend on the UK Hot 40 Countdown, it went like this. At three, Olivia Rodrigo and Drop Dead. Alex Warren at number two with Fever Dream. And the highest new entry, straight in at number one for Madonna and Sabrina Carpenter. Can they make it 2 weeks? Join me to find out Sunday afternoon at four.
1: You probably think you're pretty good at multitasking behind the wheel. 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

0: Welcome to Trance 2 Go, another week in trance with David Wright in the mix for the next 2 hours. And coming up in this part one, Armin van Buuren and Sean Tyus on the way. But we'll kick off this week with a track from November last year on the Armada Captivating label. This is Orjan Nilsson with the 20th anniversary extended mix of Go Fast.
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0: Trance to Go with David Wright in the mix, playing Angel Ace with Get Louder. Coming up, we'll play Alan Morris and Marco Serra with Midnight, but first we've got another great track from earlier this year. From Armin van Buuren, Richard Durand and Disco Sith, this is the A State of Trance Elevation 2026 anthem, Always You.
1: Trance to Go. 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

0: Trance2Go, playing the latest trance releases and classic trance tracks with me, David Wright. And you heard Rivali and Elena with Claim the Crown. We'll end this part one then with a release from last December on the Regenerate label. From Sean Tyus and Laura May, this is All Systems Ready.
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15: 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David Wright here in the mix for 2 hours. And coming up in this part two, T-Jam and Frankie F on the way. But we'll kick off this second part with Lange and Mike Nicol and the extended mix of Panorapture.
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I'm still in search for darkness, so I got to wait till dawn.

Trance Sugo with David Wright in the mix, playing Anna Rausch with The Dark Side. We'll continue with a brand new release on the Redux label from T-Jam. This is Distance.

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0: Trance 2 Go, where we favour the long-form trance and we let this music do the talking. And you heard Sandro Bani with Love of Yesterday. Stand by for more amazing trance coming up in part 3. But first we'll end part 2 with another brand new track. On the Magic Music label from Frankie F, this is Love is a Shadow.
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0: 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Here's Alex, pedalling off to work. And here's Nikki, driving off for a morning coffee. You know the drill, Nikki. Allow at least 1.5 meters when overtaking cyclists, or more if driving over 30 miles per hour. 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Whoever you meet, travel like you know them. Think, follow the highway code and let's help keep everyone safe. The highway code rules may vary in Northern Ireland.
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11: 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David Wright in the mix for 2 hours, and coming up in this part 3, tracks from Aerial Music and Meta and Glide on the way. But we'll start this third part with a great new track. From Hit 'Em Inside, this is the extended mix of Levon's Poem.
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0: David Wright in the mix on Trance to Go, playing Fancy Power there with the original mix of Northern Star. And from Northern Star to Shining Star. We'll continue with this track from January this year, released on We Love Trance. This is Juan Almenara Obando.
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2: I was fine on this beach the other day. I didn't know the time of high tide changes, and I had no idea it could come in so fast. So I'm finding out the hard way. From this fella, the Coast Guard, who dropped in to get me out.
1: Ready!
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4: There are two types of drive you can have on the motorway. One that feels like this. Or one that feels... like this. The difference is just a few little changes. Like giving more space to the car in front or not hogging the middle lane. Because being a little more considerate on the road actually reduces congestion and collisions, which transforms everyone's journey. So we all feel a little less... and a lot more. National Highways.
5: It was just another day, a familiar drive through familiar country. But then, just around the corner, came the unexpected. He'd let his speed creep a little too high as he approached a bend, and he was no longer driving at the right speed for the road. The scary thing is, he didn't even realize driving even a little too fast for the situation is a major cause of collisions, especially on country roads where you don't know what's around the corner. Think. Don't let your speed creep.
4: Animals can't speak to drivers. But if they could, they would be asking us, telling us by the sounds of it, to put our litter and fruit waste in the bin. Because roadside litter kills an estimated 3 million animals every year. No wonder they sound miffed. So let's lend them a paw. Let's take our rubbish with us and bin it properly. National Highways. And what's that? 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
6: 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Your NHS wants to see you. 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
13: 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Tala 2XLC and Wave Tracks coming up, but we'll get this final part of the show underway with Doppenberg. 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

0: David Wright in the mix on part four of this week's Trance 2 Go, playing Tala 2XLC, Absalom and IVD with the extended mix of Secret. Coming up, you'll hear Sean Tyus and Chris Cale with Coming Back Around. But before that, we'll continue with another new release. On the Future Sequence label, this is Wavetracks with Moonwalker.
1: Another

0: David Wright in the mix, and we wind up another week in trance. You just heard Beta Cat with A Million Miles. Join us next time for more of the latest trance releases and those classic trance tracks. And we'll play out with a classic trance track from Armin van Buuren as Rising Star. In the Vincent D'Amore remix, this is Touch Me. Bye for now.
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